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0: Here's a sheep playing the bongos. 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And so is this.
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Jack salutes everyday heroes. Like you, fast food employee who puts extra fries in the bag. Our appetites and high cholesterol salute you.

0: And Fraser, I haven't heard any mooing yet, but Moolah's here. Okay.
1: Yeah. So I think you're going to hear some mooing this morning. In fact, we know. We're just going to, we'll stop, you know, teasing you here. It's going
0: to
1: happen.
0: You only have a few more weeks to become a finalist for Jack 96.9's Cash Cow. So good luck.
1: So just trying to figure out why, when you're in a big empty room somewhere in public, why someone would choose to sit down right next to you when there are 30 available seats. And there is some psychology behind it. Herd instinct, a desire for safety and social validation to be close to people. And the other is a total and complete lack of spatial awareness, which is kind of what I'm
0: Well, this happened to you at the airport, but the guy sat right next to you. There was like tons of other spots. And the thing is, it's okay. Sitting next to you is one thing, but watching reels on his phone out loud is egregious. Like, come on.
1: I agree. And even doing that in public at all, I think is kind of annoying. It's like really alarming when those videos are all going off all the time.
0: Cam's mad for you. Cam said, I was listening to you guys talk about the airport and the guy that sat. I would have taken his phone and I would have thrown it across the room and I would have said, go fetch.
1: Now, where were you when I needed you, Cam?
0: Feels very satisfying. Yeah. Chad wants to know if there was a plug-in between you. Was he using a plug-in, maybe?
1: No, he was not.
0: Okay.
1: And there are plugins all over that area as well he could have used. He was not plugged in.
0: Derek texted and said, Fraser, this happens to me all the time on the bus. I literally look at them and I tell them to move over.
1: Good for you, Derek.
0: If there are three seats next to you empty, move over. You don't need to be right next to somebody.
1: Yeah, right. Thank you, Derek. I'm glad. It's hard to tell someone to move. And if you're the one who gets up and moves, then you look like you're being weird, right?
0: Well, maybe that's just what you do.
1: I guess
0: so. Be the weird guy at the airport. Come on.
1: Great advice. Be the weird guy at the airport, you know?
0: Why not? Why not you?
1: Be the weird you can only be at.

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0: weekend of Candace, who became a finalist for Jag 96.9's Cash Cow. We're only a few weeks away, so if you are a finalist, good for you.
1: Hey, listen for Moolah. Moolah pops around multiple times per day, and when you hear Moolah moo, like Candace did, well, text in and become a finalist yourself. Why not?
0: Well, I know a lot of people are really excited about the money, but also excited to get a freezer, you know?
1: Become freezer people, eh? I mean...
0: Freezer people. Hands up if you got a big old freezer at your house.
1: Not me. But when I hear somebody has one, I'm like, wow, that's pretty impressive. That's a sign of wealth.
0: Well, what we learned this morning is people use their freezer for other things, like, you know, storing important documents. Like Denise had texted in and said, we keep our wills in our freezer, which is funny. Growing up, I don't know if you felt like this too, because of movies and television, I thought one day I would have a credit card on ice in my freezer because in case of emergency, right? It's like in every like 80s, 90s movie.
1: You keep
0: chipping out your credit card.
1: But it's not a case of emergency. It's to keep you from using it, Christy.
0: Oh, never mind.
1: It's so that you're supposed to lock your, freeze your credit card in ice so that if you get the urge to use it, it's going to take some work to get to it. Okay. And then hopefully you'll talk yourself out of buying that expensive thing. No, you keep your will in the freezer in case there's a fire. And people are keeping their passports in the freezer in case of fire, because, you know, that's where you're keeping your important documents.
0: A great spot to keep your important documents. Yeah. I just never even thought about it. What a great spot.
1: Neither did I. We did have Paige who said, sounds like a great idea until your freezer stops working, and then you find your will and your passport floating in the midst of melted meat and other bits of things that may be left in there.
0: Well, what about you guys? Does anyone have any secret spots or tips for hiding important documents, or do you have a stash where you keep your things?
1: I like this.
0: Don't give your address.
1: I was going to go buy a safe to protect those important documents. Little did I know, I'll just throw them in the freezer. That's it.
0: Who knew, right?
1: Who knew? Right on. Thanks, you guys. By the way, don't put your batteries in the freezer.
0: What?
1: That's a myth.
0: Oh, no.
1: It does not make them last. In fact, it will make them quit working sooner. So...

0: 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It's Jack Mornings with Christy and Fraser. Brought to you by Mark's Abbotsford. From steel toes to weekend clothes.
1: This ain't no disco. It ain't no country club either.

0: 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That was random. And so is this.
1: Jack.
0: Jack.
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1: You know the drill. You text in and we call you back. You get $100. And then you become a finalist for $10,000 cash and a freezer full of beef. My goodness. Think about what you could do with said $10,000. And then think what you can do with all that beef.
2: Canadian beef.
1: In your fridge. Roxy, you did it. You're welcome. I mean, you are. You're absolutely welcome. Lots more chances to play. And the most important thing for you is winning. You got to have a strategy. You know what? You're sitting at home or you're driving home right now and yelling at the gas station sign that gas is $2.04 a liter. But you win the $10,000 cash. That's gonna turn down the steam. And then the beef? All could be yours. Lots more chances to play.

going off stage after two songs. And hey, if you're from the prairies or been to the prairies in the summertime, you know what a storm is. It's for real. Guy did two songs. Huge storm runs through the place. Water, down trees. Thousands of concert goers going, well, I guess I'm going home now. You know what? I think that's called when I leave it encore.